But I'd rather stay awake when I'm asleep, because my dreams are bursting at the seams.

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And sometimes this love brings thunder into your life, and it brings the storm. Sing about it.

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Ladies and gentlemen, this time we want to show you how to have a party. Lift your hands up in the air and let the music take control.